25 to 85 area patrols from State 911, report of an erratic operator. Route 1 northbound in the area of Route 60. Going to be looking for a black Tundra. No plate given. Unable to maintain lanes. And high speed. One call.

the best email container. When you're ready.

0: 34 station. Got a failure to stop on a motorcycle. It's going to be 93 northbound at Route 28. It's going to be a blue and gray motorcycle, no registration, plates missing. Operator's wearing a black helmet, gray shirt, negative pursuit.
1: Received.
2: 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Because I think I just heard him.
0: Going northbound. Should be right around Montville Ave right now. He's past me at about 120. He's on the stop.
2: Yeah, I'm at the zoo. I just heard him.
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0: Sir, if you can start your way to Route 16 at Chantilly Circle, Everett, westbound, for a pedestrian versus vehicle with PI. Everett has fire and EMS en route.

0: 370 to A4.
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Alright, sir, Everett PD checked their cameras. It looks like those parties cleared. The fire department swung the area. They are clearing now as well.

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0: Station H6 H4 cruises. Citizen advisory, Boston just had a foot pursuit, Normandy Street. Dave on. Probably in a light blue sweatshirt, shot the officer. Okay, we have another incident going on. Headed towards Columbia. 6 Hotel Whiskey Foxtrot 37. 6 Hotel Whiskey Foxtrot 37. Last seen headed Columbia, possibly towards the highway. Caller told Boston that the party in that vehicle pulled a gun on her. It's an 08 Honda Fit, hatch color gray. Comes back to 20 Old Road in Dorchester, Mass.
1: Will you see if D4 is going to reach out to Middleborough, see if they're going to request a launch?
0: Unrelated to the Normandy and Devon where they're chasing somebody on foot. Unrelated.
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0: 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Should have no further response.
1: 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Take an item when you're ready.
0: Go ahead.
2: Whiskey Fox 37. We're at Columbia Road, Pratt.F. We're just in traffic.
0: Received. Limit traffic for 1816. Anybody else in the area?
3: 965 heading from 18.
0: One more time on that cross.
2: We're at Columbia Road, crossing over Dot Ave now.
0: 1540 is right behind you with Stoddard.
2: Air receive, sir. Just pull out right in front of me.
0: Cole, when I light him up, just go in front of him.
2: Say again?
0: I light him up, just go in front of him.

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1: Five when you light it up.
2: H, we're Columbia at Pond.
1: Receive. Do you have it lit up yet or not yet?
2: We have it stopped. We're finally stopping it now.
1: Receive. We're going to be stopped.

0: Hey, just to confirm, this vehicle in question was alleged to have pulled a gun on a BPD officer?
1: Negative. True incident. The one you have, the vehicle you have, I call it a Boston, said that he pulled a gun on her. Separate incident from Boston.
0: Very good, sir. Thank you.
1: Get a Boston officer to you. Everybody, Boston does not want any more help up at Devon Street.
2: Always down. I'll raise on 21 18.

0: 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Are we all set to go normal traffic on 8 patrolling?
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1: 8 stage 4 area patrols from Boston. 2107 Beacon Street near the reservoir. Allegedly heard a female screaming. That's all we got is 2107 Beacon Street in the area of the reservoir for a woman screaming.
2: Go ahead.
3: Okay, negative 10. Status is valid. The 2012 Honda Accord gray. And the last name is Toronto Marcel 10981. He is valid out of New York, negative 14. He's suspended under an S number in Mass. Recent on the BOP after operating after suspension. Dismissed. Resisting ABPO, and some other things on there, all closed. And you need that S number.
2: Receive, I have that S number. Can you confirm suspension for child support?
3: Affirmative. And failure to pay fines and costs and payment defaults also.
2: Receive, thank you. I have that party in custody. No tow required at this time. 2372 to A4. If you could call the bail clerk, get the bar rolling on that.

0: 95-9813. One call of a complaint of two people that have been camping behind the Shirley at Bassos for the past week. They're located in a dark blue tent on the sands right behind the Shirley at Bassos. They are male and a female. You speak with those parties?
1: Affirmative.

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1: Air 5-2, Pump it on state, code 5, crew of 2 en route to Middleborough.
2: Plymouth received, so you can stand down for that mission, they just located that party.
3: Go move. The trooper at Normandy is stand with. Silver SUV.
0: Thank you.
2: Plymouth Air 5, you copy that?
1: Air 5 has that.

318, 2-4. We'll be on a 4, as well as Cruiser 306.

0: 84. 84. Southwest Carter, Claremont Park, callers reporting two males, drug activity. One has no pants on.
1: That description, sir?

0: for him on 3 as
1: 98-13-85. We're off at that blue 10 with two parties. Can you just take two socials and run them through?
2: Gracie, gold one.
1: 012-708021. Repeating, 012-708021. Second party is going to be 017-622-488.
2: 017-622-488. Racing. First party, hey, Mr. Kevin Boland. Cancel 11, negative 14 out of Greenville, New Hampshire. Stand by on number 2.

0: Hey, Bob, can you run that social one more time? Just change the last digit to 7.
1: Reese's second party, Mr. Michael Dickey, out of New Bedford. No status on the 11, negative 14. Stand by on that first one.

0: 1546. 86. 13, set us home. Honda Fit. It's going to be Columbia Road prior to Eddie Everett.
1: Hit. 85, 98, 13. Go ahead. You cleared a copy on that first party?
2: Yeah, firm.
1: Mr. Sean Mahoney out of Lynn, suspended 11, got an active 14 in the system, misdemeanor straight warrant out of Lynn District for larceny under.
3: Shane, I'll have that way for a transport for you guys.

0: 9813. We have that first party in custody. The second party, stand by for a updated story. 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
1: Hey, fire chief. I'll start a call.
0: Alright, that second social is going to end in a 9. 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Kenya Torres, I believe.

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1: Received, thank you.

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1: 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You should go with the height and a weight for that Kenya Taurus.

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1: Okay, anything in the bop, height, weight?
0: As I was, sorry, sir. Height 5'1", weight 120. Black hair, brown eyes. I can send you a photo if you like.
1: That's okay, it's probably her. We have a patrol off of this.
0: Plenty of open cases of possession of 94C, trespassing, and disorderly.

0: 84.
1: Sir, start a Recca, please. McDonald Park.
0: Tow zone there for the parking after dark. It's already been tagged half hour, 40 minutes ago. It's going to be 1 Victor Mike X-ray 19.
2: Steve, sir. Steven.
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1: A1.
0: So just you have the ramp from the connector outbound 245 northbound to be closed. Next several hours for detail.
1: 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Thank you.

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1: Sir, I'll be on a 7 with owner op of 6 Hotel Whiskey Fox 37 for 9024. 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

0: H4, Cambridge just called on the radio, said they're all set, if they gave you a call.
1: Victory Cruise is pulling up to the Acura dealership now.
0: Yeah, that's the LY, they said they're all set.

0: 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Thank you. 517.
1: A4 received.
2: 257, take 6.
1: 86.
2: 17 from Medville, back in the patrol area.
1: 86.

0: two more cars over here to the homeless camp across the Acura dealership, please. We're investigating in the woods. We have one party detained, but the woman with the golf club still outstanding.
1: This is Andrew Zimmer from the Barracks.

0: Alright, H4 cruises come to the Acura dealership. You can slow down, continue in. On your way in, just be on the lookout. We're looking for a female and two males that may have fled the area on foot. They would be heading from the Acura dealership east towards the city.
1: This is 82 I'm on Sterile Drive again towards the S-curve.
0: Receive, we're all set here inside the woods. Just be on the lookout if you see anybody running from the area.

0: add a description to the call for Polo. Steve, can you take this information down, please? Female, white, 5'2", brown hair, glasses, pink and black, workout clothing. She's being chased by a male. Stand by for the male's information.
1: A4 to 1408, code 7. Dude, you said that female was running eastbound on Soldier Field from the Acura dealership?
0: Yes, they were last seen in the trail back here running. The female may be on to the golf club. It's a tall white male. He's wearing a Celtics jersey and tan pants. The female's name is Caitlin. The male's name is Matthew. H4, if you could add that to the call, please.

0: Taser H4, I'm on the 4 in the area.
1: 5, pocket announcement was made.
2: Sir, you gonna be all set tonight? I can get back to my car.
1: No, I'll be all set. There's only a few cars.
2: Yes, sir, thank you.

0: Any troopers fluent in Spanish can assist a trooper on a motor vehicle stop 125 in Naval. Okay, received. All right, 1620 is on this channel. If you can assist them.
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0: Receive, I heard it, over there.
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3: Immediate area of those other troopers. I want you to be on the lookout for a tall white male, Celtics jersey, tan pants.
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0: Apache, check 14 to both those parties, please.
1: Yeah, I'm just, I'm not getting anything back for the second party. Can you go with his name one more time?
2: A5, I ran the same thing. I didn't get anything back.

1622 Cruiser 840. Go ahead, sir. 495 North coming up on Mount 83. Hand over. Sir, you can stand down. I'll be bringing this individual to A2 barracks. 380, sir.

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You all set, sir? Thank you.

0: 2022, sir. Can you start me a tow for Honda Civic? I'm 495 northbound right after exit 109 Alpha at the off ramp to 125 Zero.
1: Do you want the female party bot back over there, or?
2: Oh, what you got there? I'll be right over.
0: I got that. Thank you.
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0: 5. You're on the, have an MD to press that party. Language barrier.
1: Good.
0: Last name is going to be Echo Lima Fox India Kilo Hotel. Same first name, Alpha Bravo Delta Echo Lima, same birthday, 8165.
1: Your first party, Muhammad Kuhail, negative 14.
0: I missed that, sir. You said positive 14.
1: Negative 14 for the first body, Muhammad.
0: Steve, thank you.

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Do you have a Sierra number, sir? Sir, it's in the call. Receive.

4-2 anti-patrols north side up right now, that is standing on Soldier Field. Just got a call about probably a homeless party disturbing by the drawbridge. The operator is trying to open it up and he's threatening people out there.

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1: 95 South Danvers.
0: Sir, just took a call of a two-car code 16, 128 southbound by Centennial Drive, exit 38 in Peabody. It sounds like just a paper exchange. They're just uncooperative when exchanging information.
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0: 40 to A6. I'm on a detail, right, 128 southbound at Centennial. It must be prior to me. I don't see anything. If your cruiser's not close, I can go take care of it.
1: You should be all set, sir. We have a PVD officer en route as well.

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1: Sir, if you start your way to the missing link in Medford, the on-ramp at the missing link to 93 North, for a two-vehicle, code 16, with possible PI, Medford has fire an EMS en route. I'll start city side that way as well.
2: Okay.
0: Greasy, he's taking that exit now.
1: Greasy.
3: Greasy 4.
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1: Good evening, sir. You'll have 93. Sir, can you make your way 102 Feldway West in Summerlin, right in front of the Eastern Bank? One car, code 16, negative PI, but I got a tow en route.
0: Proceed, sir. Also, just be advised, it's Bed Cruiser 670. Sir, could you just go with that 6 again on Feldway for me?
1: 102 Feldway West, Somerville, right at the Eastern Bank at Boss Park, one car code 16.

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0: 1846, Sheehan's en route.
1: Westbound at exit 118 in Acton for a wounded baby deer in the BDL.

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You have the South Desk in two.

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1: Here's you, sir. Good evening. Here's you, sir. Have a good night.
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1: 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Victim of a hit and run, looking for a white Toyota Corolla, Park Drive in Peterborough.
2: 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I'll be in route.

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0: Sir, take any more calls in the Deer 2 westbound area, exit 118.
2: Negative, just two calls so far.
0: Receive, sir. I just followed from the rotary down to exit 115. Nothing showing on that. I'll be 17.
3: D4-602. 8-6. East Army is south. 93 south. Just before exit 10. Start the VC.
4: Fire. Simsville PD requesting attributable assist. Fire is already on the way.
0: Appreciate the general.
5: 670 has that.
3: Yeah, I'll be all set.

0: 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I'll be 17, Chief, for that vehicle.
1: A2 has it. 670A4, I'm on a 4 with Soma OPD.

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0: 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We're up the top, you'll see the lights.

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2: South Danvers.
3: Received. North Shore Region reporting code 16. 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The vehicle's not in scene. Victims on standby on Route 1 South by Square 1 Mall, Saugus. 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
1: Hey, firm. Scooby Coast 16, Route 1 South, Pescara 1, Mall in Saugus. Scooby, hit and run. Vehicle's possibly on scene or not, but the victim's standby. No PI. Hunt on toast.

0: Beach is on.
1: Good evening, ma'am. Could you reach out to Cambridge and Boston PD and see if they are working any incidents in the area of the Boston University Bridge of a kidnapping or disturbance?
2: Page 4, Montpellier.

0: to 1282.
1: Damn it.
0: That's a negative on Boston and Cambridge. Cambridge took the initial call and they bumped it over to H4.
1: Can't receive.
0: A4. Bolo out of New Hampshire for a stolen motor vehicle. It's going to be a 2025 Toyota Tacoma pickup, color white with roof rack. New Hampshire Reg 5547388. New Hampshire Reg 5547388 was stolen within the hour out of Campton, New Hampshire. About 7 minutes ago, it was pinging 93 southbound in the Salem area. New Hampshire checked. I believe it continued on 93 southbound. Again, 2025 Toyota Tacoma pickup with roof racks. New Hampshire 5547388. Stolen motor vehicle. They'll be entering it as stolen shortly. You ready for the callback?
1: Good.
0: It's going to be 847-530-8940.
1: 1083, copies direct.

0: will be 17 shortly.
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0: 6.
1: Okay, nothing showing by the mall. A5 just put out a 2-car, one south by Lowell's. That's probably the same.
0: Received.

0: 8-8-4.
1: 8-4.
0: Boston's also reporting. They have a Section 12 at the Lindemann, third floor, 29-year-old male. EMS is attached there.
1: A5-1875.

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0: 4BU bridge, Boston Cambridge side. 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Nothing unusual stood out. 17.
1: Received.

0: 631A6. I believe I'm off with that code 16. We're going to be just south of the 99 split.
1: 237, Vice, what you need? 2134 to H9.

0: 292-8 of that cruiser responding. Route 1 south to the 99. You can slow it down.
1: V1875 receive. I'm about to make the flip at Essex.
0: Yeah, it's just a paper exchange. A6 cruises off with it, along with Revere. It's up working the detail.

0: Ada, station patrol, special attention A1 and A4, stand by for Ebola, stolen motor vehicle. Stolen motor vehicle, last seen 93 northbound from Mass Ave in Boston, 2026 Toyota Camry sedan, color white, Mass Reg 5, Lima, Alpha, Echo, 365LAE36. Stolen out of Lowell. Again, last seen 93 northbound, getting on from Mass Ave in Boston. Stolen out of Lowell. The owner was following it and giving updated locations. He's since broke off from it.
1: Where is it?
2: Sir, 495 northbound, mile marker 96.6. Sounds like a possibly three car, code 16, involving two motor vehicles and one bike. I'll set a tow that way. One might be in the right travel lane, the other is in the infield.
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1: 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I'll make the flip again.

0: 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Go ahead, sir, with the traffic.
1: Sir, that fire's out. I'll be 17.

0: Dexter, is that the crash right before 93?
1: Affirmative. Looks like you have a tow truck off with it.
2: Chief Giant.

0: 3585, that crash occurred in A6's area at the Paper Exchange. A6 crews may be handled at LB17.
1: Andover EMS is out.

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0: Tell 5 to step it up. 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

0: step it up. I'm going to be a party next to the vehicle. Receives, you're on the phone with them now.
1: He's on.
2: Man, do you know about how long ago that vehicle hopped on 93 heading out of the city?
1: Probably about 2 mics before I put it out. The owner was following his vehicle and then was told to disengage from Boston.
2: Appreciate it, thank you.
1: 8-695.
0: Go ahead, ma'am.
1: So just to confirm, is everyone out of that vehicle?
0: One's out, but they're too close to the fire for me to get next to me. The vehicle is exploding rapidly.
1: Appreciate it.

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0: 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We have a younger person in the vehicle still.
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0: 695 for the duty up. Go ahead, sir. Okay, sir, caller is down here, 185 northbound, just south of 93.
1: Okay, why don't you give me a call if you get a chance?

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0: the office to 695. Sir, is it 1 or 2 that are code 4?
1: 2 as of now, sir.
0: Okay, thank you. Cars and troop detectives along with crime scene are en route.
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0: Ma'am, 93 south, just south of 95. We'll be having a moving roadblock, and then we'll have 93 southbound at a halt for approximately 6 to 8 mics.

0: 695-1513. 1513, let's see. Yes, sir, we have another trooper follow the ambulance to Long General.
1: Yes, we can do that. You got one with the children in it, or the adult male?

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1: Montville.
0: Sir, can you make your way to South Porter Road, report of a DMV abandoned in the travel lane. It's going to be right in front of the water treatment. Car described as a silver Camry.
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1: Received, sir. Long call. Code 22 reporting. Code 16. 95 south at the bottom of the ramp of 51 Bravo in Middlesex Turnpike in Burlington. Code 22 stated traffic building up, possible light pole is down at the intersection. Now, all right, Burlington, it might be on them, but can you make your way over there, please?
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0: Sir, I'm on a detail 95 north, right at 58. What was the 6 on that crash?
1: Sir, it's going to be located 95 south by exit 5151 Bravo Middlesex Turnpike in Burlington. Burlington advises that code 16 should be on the ramp if it's a vehicle facing the wrong way.

0: 8676
1: here, 1960. 76 in Boston
0: Circle. Sir, can you head 93 South, 13.8 for a single car? I have 371 leaving the barracks now.
2: South, around exit 99. I got a caller on the line saying he's possibly broken down the first travel in.
3: Stage has it.
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1: 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I got a caller on the line saying he's possibly broken down the first travel in.
2: Hey, Kevin.

0: 159786. 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It's going to be for a Subaru Outback.
1: Received, sir. I saw one tow for you.
0: Affirm, sir. Just one tow at this time.
2: Off-ramp right before Cambridge Street, you got to pull down. I don't know if that's Mass DOT or the grid or who to call, but you got to pull down blocking traffic.
1: You see, sir, I'll advise Mass DOT.

0: Effective EMS off of it, just passing it northbound. It's right south of the 14 on-ramp.
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0: 602-84, myself and 670, just scanned south border, nothing showing. 17. Right in it, on the bend.
1: 4, Mars, Cheryl.
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0: 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Is any wires exposed for the light poles down?
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0: Crime scene's gonna be on a 4 at a crash on 495. 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

0: cruising 1960 to cruising 371.
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1: Beacon Street, Winchester. I'll be providing a courtesy transport for an operator that's out of gas to the nearest gas station. 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

0: 74A1. Sir, I'm en route to the crash, 495 northbound in Andover, but 495 south on the on-ramp from 99. Looks like you have a stable TT in the travel lane.
1: Received, sir. Is that on the off-ramp?
0: It's going to be the on-ramp onto 495 south.

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0: 1310 is on his way to Tufts in Boston for the mail operator. 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
2: Same traffic for cars.
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0: 0-6, A-6. 86. We're able to move the light pole out of the roadway into the grass. The ramp is back open. You're standing by for the tow.
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1: 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You have the south. Session 2.

0: 17, sir. Humidica Way, 95 South, exit 51 Bravo, 51B in Burlington, to relieve cruiser 1597 off of the crash.
1: Proceed.
2: 1597, 86. Sir, we'll be cleared up now.
1: Is it?

call 06 A6. A6. Sir, MassDOT is on scene here. MSP is going to be clear. If you could, per MassDOT, can you just give Eversource a call? A utility pole was struck and the guide wires were ripped off of it and the pole has shifted.

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0: 85 to 85 Air Patrol is one call for a noise complaint in the area of the Robinson. Three vehicles playing loud music with speakers.
1: 614 has, is that on Ocean Ave?
2: Receive, sir. I'll be there in a second.

0: 14-85.
1: 85.
0: Sir, I located those parties. Told them to shut the music off. It'll be all set up.
1: Thank you.
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0: Ma'am, Crash Recon's requesting a Spanish-speaking interpreter to report to the fatal scene, if possible. It's not 100% required, but it'd be really helpful if we had someone here that speaks Spanish. If anyone's available.
1: Thank you, sir. Station 8, any Spanish-speaking trooper on the air? Ada, any Spanish-speaking trooper on the air?

0: 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What's the 6?
1: Sir, if you're available, it'd be greatly appreciated. They are 495 Northbound, just before Route 93 in Andover.
0: 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I'll be in route.
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0: Sir, can you make your way to the Jamaica Way and check for a possible tree down in the middle of the Jamaica Way? We're getting conflicting reports, possibly between Perkins Street and Pond Street.

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1: H4.
0: I'm going to be on a 4 with it. It's going to be Jamaica Way at Jamaica Court. Boston FD is on scene as well.

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0: Ma'am, we're having no luck contacting DCR. Crews at 1223 and 1231 are over at the Jamaica Way. Sounds like the tree is going to be blocking inbound both lanes from Pond Street to Perkins Street, so that might have to be shut down. But one lane outbound is able to get by.
1: I'm attempting to make contact with someone as well. I'm currently on the phone with Massa, seeing if I can get some type of answer or contact.
0: Received, thank you.

sir. Just one call at this time. Potential wrong way. From Commerce Way, going north and southbound. Description is a dark sedan. Just one call at this time. Receive. It's going to be 93 south, going north. It was coming from Commerce Way.

0: 4 as the cruise is off on the Jamaica Way. ECR has been notified.
1: 3-4, thank you.
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0: sorry, Morsi Alpon just tried to mouth with his taxi off the roadway into the woods. I'm flipping for it now. I was shot it.
1: Steve,
0: can you start Boston EMS that way? 760 on Route Bay Boulevard. 760, just slow roll though when you're coming down towards Malibu. Easy to miss. He's pretty well off in the woods there. 860, can you start us off?

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1: 8.
0: You cannot cancel EMS. 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
1: 6. 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
2: You have it.
1: Schlage is en route. Do you think you're going to need a one shot or so?
0: Definitely going to need a winch at all.
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0: Route 2 West, just prior to the barracks. I have a DMV with a flat tire in the right travel lane. Can you start Waltham Auto?
1: Received. And that's prior to the Concord Rotary?
0: Affirm, prior to the Concord Rotary. It's going to be Zone Alpha for a Jeep Compass.

0: 23 to Pfizer 8. What's the plate on that?
1: 4 Juliet Hotel Mike 82, 4 JHM 82. I believe it's the same vehicle as yesterday.

19-6185. Sir, I'm off of the DMV, Route 1 South, just prior to 16. You start me to Disco's for a Nissan Sentra.

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0: 6, A6.
1: Sir, could you start to just go through that DMV northbound at exit 58 Wakefield?

0: 6. 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Just be advised, they're saying their ETA should be approximately 20 minutes.
1: Say thank you.

0: 1513 to A1 stationary. 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

8 at 1513. 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Would I be able to transfer the nurse through to your work phone?

Israel. A3. Toronto stop 495 southbound, just past Boston Road, exit 83 in Westford. Can you start me Stewart's for a Ford Edge? I'll be all set. Received.

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Morrissey inbound, right at the bottom of the ramp, the off ramp from 93 North to Morrissey. Can you stop me, Schlages, for a TMD?

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0: Sir, one call. The DMV, 93 southbound, between the stretch of 26 and 24. She's going to be in the left median. I got city side rolling.
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0: 93 North, Exit 24. Sir, one call of a DMV. It's going to be in the BDL prior to Exit 18.
1: Received, sir. I'm done. I'll be down in the North. Your pleasure.
2: North, received.
0: DMV. It's going to be in the right BDL. Southbound, right at exit 18, just prior.

0: 86371. Sir, can you head 93 south at the north HOV cutout? There's two parties there. It's a pay for exchange, but they're refusing to exchange information on their own.
1: Heavy.
0: The cutout, 93 south at the HOV building.
2: Sir, I'll be all set. I'm in a BDO. I have plenty of room.
1: Proceed.
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0: Sir, Lowell Conductor outbound just before 495. Got a 2 possible 3 car, code 16. I got Lowell Fleet and Route.
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0: I'm off at the 2516 on ramp 93, northbound after the roundabout. Let me in H6 street, please.
1: Sir, what's your 6?

0: 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It's a paper exchange. I'll get them going. I got their information.
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0: 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I got their information.
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0: to Route 1 Area Patrol. Jennifer from A5 reporting debris in the road. Route 1 North by Essex Street in Saugus. Should be a sign in left lane. I advise Mass DOT.
1: 187 Fire Chief. I'm in the area, I'll check.
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3: 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If you want to start sending me a tow and a cruiser.
4: 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I'll start stewards.

0: 1955. 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
2: 5224 to A6.
1: A6.
2: 1 north, I just passed Azure Street. And, unfounded on the sign, unless it's in a different 6.
1: Received, sir. It was reported at Essex Street. Should be gone by now. Thank you.

0: 23 to 453 and 1565. We also have Westford Fire and EMS en route. They already called Northboro Regional and dispatched from there.
1: Previously, sir, we were able to move everybody to a BDL. I got about four cars. I'll let you know what I need.

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2: Four five four, you guys all set here?

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Sir, I'll be 17 from that crash. I'll be on 7.

0: 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You have the big road.
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2: 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You all set?
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1: Voice, sir, you have the north.
2: Proceed, thank you, sir.

Morning, sir. Sir, from the Route 3 south, 95 south, it was a hit and run. A car hit a tractor trailer, sideswiped it, and it just kept going. The tractor trailer stopped, but the other vehicle just kept going. We're all clear here.

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1: Sir, 5214, approach on 109 Alpha, 495 South.
0: Sir, 45 South, right at exit, 97 Bravo, in the infield. There's the great pickup truck with the flat tire. If you can assist.
1: Sir, could you please come back with that exact 6 on the exit number?
0: It's going to be 45 southbound, exit 97 Bravo, Route 93 in the infield.
1: Received, sir. I'm en route from 109.

0: 221 A1.
1: A1.
0: Yes, sir. 92 South, South 195. What I have you say on the active video? I will advise.

0: 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Start a flatbed. I'll handle it.
1: 37 Guardians in room.

0: 62-21-A1. Yes, sir, W7 has a flat tire. I moved the vehicle to the emergency pull off. I got the activity back open. Can I get take care of that? I will request when I'm clear.
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1: Pursuit to any PI then.
0: Negative PI, but they do have one disabled in the room.

0: 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Stewart, secure 3, I'll be 17.
1: Thank you.
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0: 15 out.
1: Yes, sir. That detail has been cleared by 17.

KHAH Cruz, stage 4 out of Foxborough. 25, female offering, 285 X-ray Golf Tango, 285 X-ray Golf Tango, 13, Gray Acura ILX. Operator, a Isabella Auclair. 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Again, a 2013 Acura ILX sedan color gray. 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

0: Station D to the air wing, over the date. Warren, just be advised, we just had reports of a plane crash at Miles Standish State Forest on Curlew Pond Road in Plymouth. We do have PSs en route, K-9 and G-7 patrols. I'm just advising you. Again, Curlew Pond Road in Plymouth at Miles Standish State Forest for a plane crash. We're still awaiting details on the plane and how many occupants.
1: Horses,

0: 13, 61 kilo.
1: 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They have a aircraft down to Miles Standish State Park.
2: Yeah, affirm. I'm in route. I just got off the phone with them.

0: 4 to 1340.
1: Boston, they're reporting the lights are out. Perkins and the Jamaica Way, they've notified the city. I don't know if it's on Perkins and the Jamaica Way.

0: cruiser in Wittensville. Are you available for a mission?
1: From a cruise out of Westover, I can get you.
0: Okay, last thing. Do you think having me at Arcade Street in Wittensville?
1: So there was background on that. What was the cross street?
0: Main at Arcade in Wittensville.
1: Received. I'll give it to the crew.
0: Vehicle plate 6 Foxtrot Mike Kilo 42. I'll get you a description.

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1: West is on.
0: Sir, Northbridge PD received a tip that that vehicle may be tucked away in the area of Hill Street in Northbridge. Hill Street in Northbridge. They are, have several cruisers headed in that area.
1: Received. I'll update the crew with that information.
2: Hey, one. Good morning, sir. To you and that cruiser, that tire change is complete in between the ramps at 97 Alpha Bravo. I'll be 17.

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1: Thank you.

0: A5. I'm on Ocean Avenue detail. It's got flagged down by your operator stating that it was a bulldog off leash in the North Shore Road, Oak Island Street area. If you have any cruisers near, they can pull those same.
1: Received any A5 cruiser in the area. I'll notify Revere PD as well.
2: 461 from the Boulevard, passing the barracks. I'll check.
3: 461, he said the dog was walking from Oak Island towards North Shore Road. No one else was there at

0: 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It's going to be Dashwood Street at Notion Road. Sorry, Oak Island.
1: 461, do you need me to come that way?
2: Parker.

0: 461 Revere has that. They have a cruiser coming your way too to help corral that dog.
1: Red
2: 2320-461, do you have the dog or do you want me to come that way from Ocean Ave?
1: You can come this way, trying to get away, but he's between two houses.
2: 658 is off of them.

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0: 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I have a DMV in the first travel lane. I need an owner requested, so.
1: Caesar, do you set a point?
0: Map tag 3, Sierra, Zulu, Bravo, 39, 3SB, B, 39, Jeep.
1: Caesar, let's start McGarvey.
0: 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I'm going to be taking the travel lane.
1: Twice, off for.

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1: 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Did you take any calls for any missing dogs?
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0: 658, can you come back with your traffic service on the phone?
1: 85, the dog tracked back to the owner's house, so we're all set here.
0: 85 has it.

0: isn't B&B towing out somewhere in the area of the off ramp for 131 westbound on the pike?
1: Affirm. I believe the DMV was on Soldier's Field, but are you off on that ramp?
0: From the ERS post, we're waiting on Tedisco. I've got DMV here looking for their call.

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0: Air 1 is code 5.
1: 808-16.

0: Richard.
1: A3.
0: Sir, I'm 2 eastbound. Sorry, 2 westbound, flipping that route 2A now. You start at Tull, there's a 16, 2 eastbound, prior to Bedford Street, in the left lane.
1: Receive, sir, yeah, calls are coming in now.
0: Still gonna be for an SUV.

0: 615. The animal, the dog is back with the owner. Oak Cruiser 17.
1: Received. That call's all set.
2: 24 to 86.
1: 86.
2: Just a heads up, I'm unable to relocate that DMV. She's got a snap tie rod.

0: 9-8-3, I'm on a 4. Going to be the left lane taken, 2 eastbound, prior to Bedford Street.
1: Received, sir. I have international tow in route. Just advise what else you need.
0: Received, thank you.
2: 1783, sorry, I overshot it. We got a DMV garbage truck in the right travel lane, 93 south, right at exit 14.
0: See you, thank you, sir.
3: 22, 23, 0.

0: A3, going to be a three car, two tows, one for a SUV, another for a Mercedes Sprinter van.
1: Received, sir. I'll update International.

0: Delta on state.
1: G Delta's on, sir.
0: Ma'am, we just got up. We have a secondary mission, but we were trying to at least get you some downlink of that plane crash. What was the six on that?
1: Sir, it's going to be Curlew Pond, C-U-R-L-E-W Pond Road in Plymouth at Miles Standish. It should be into the pond right at South Curlew Pond Road.
2: 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Reportedly, possibly a Hispanic male operator pointed a firearm in a road rage incident. Vehicle comes back out of 16 Newtown Court, Apartment 208 in Cambridge. Station agent 825.

0: 55, just put a louder, that was open left lane, it's the median, southbound Salta 113, just getting a call.
1: Receive, sir, just got off the phone with the party. Thank you. So it's prior to the Whittier.

Village Stage 4, 9 patrols. Cambridge has that vehicle unoccupied at Washington Street there, City, Cambridge.

0: 96 to 1196 are in cruiser closure. Can you check a Pioneer 2 car, 16, 93 southbound of the DYC cutout? Sounds like it's going to be a paper.
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179. 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Great tape.

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1: 85.
0: I'll be on a 4, Chelsea District Court for the Roosie negligent operation trial. Logs all set.
1: 84 to 86, McGarvey has 1. Travel lane's open, I'll be 17.
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1: 85.
0: Sir, Route 16 westbound, prior to Webster Ave. He's Tommy Quealy towing for Mercedes today.

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1: 83.
0: Yes, sir. I'll be providing lights and arrow boards at 2 car 16, Route 2 East in Lincoln.
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0: Checking your status, sir.
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14-4. I'll be on a 4 at Cambridge District Court for DS hearing. I'll take care of the laptop.

0: 91-84. One was just transported to Leahy, and International's on a 4 now.
1: Sir, I'll be off at Cambridge District Court for the Kataka hearing. I took care of the log note.

0: update. We're going to be code 4 on scene in Northbridge, and just wondering if there's any updates on that vehicle location.
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0: 23A4, I'm making my flip at Assembly Square. 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
1: Appreciate it.

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0: Sir, it sounds like a paper exchange. Unsure if there's any tolls are required, but can you make your way to 485 North prior to Route 3? You should be looking for a white Prius or an BMW.
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3: 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Is it off in the BDL?
2: Yeah, it's in the BDL. I logged it. I'll circle back in a little while and check on it.
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3: 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Thank you.

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0: 61 to 84 in Station 8. Be advised, 4th lane travel 93 northbound will be taken.
1: Hey, how's that?

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1: A3.
0: So I got those vehicles over to the breakdown lane. It's going to be a paper exchange. I got a BMW and a white Ford Fusion over here. Could it be one and the same from the initial call?
1: Yeah, it sounds about right. Is it a BMW, is it like, I believe, color black?
0: Black SUV, sir.
1: Yeah, it might be one of the same.
0: Receive, I'll be assistant.

0: 1513,
1: I'll put that TT in it, but I can clear.
0: Sir, if you're able to clear, we have the possible 3 car, 495 South, mile marker 90 in that area from Chelmsford.
1: Chelmsford Fire and EMS went northbound like 5 miles ago. Probably the same spot.
0: Yes, sir. All set. Thank you.

0: 1161 Station A. Be advised, speed drawing a deck 93 northbound, exit 27, 4th travel lane.
1: They have it.
2: RB 17 at Cambridge District Court.
0: 4.
3: Chief, sir.
0: A4, we've been firing EMS on the 4.

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1: Geon Marine 44.
0: 44 is underway for a dive mission on the USS Arlington. ID's on board 3335 3753 5234 and 4 divers.
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0: 13-8-1. 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

0: 5 to 85 area patrols. One call of an erratic should be passing Lingway northbound at Commercial at this time. Pennsylvania Res Zulu X-ray Alpha 3585 comes back to a Chevy truck. One call.
1: Sir, I'm on a detail. Be advised, the Charles Gate Ram dot connects to Boston will be shut down for the next hour.

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Sir, Stephen Secure has one, negative PI, all access 17, station A, all travel lanes, 93 northbound are now open.

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0: 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Looks like there's a lot going on there, so we're not going to be landing.
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0: 2386, I'll be 17.
1: Northbound or southbound?
0: Northbound, standby. License plate number 1 Alpha Echo 5 3 Victor. I'll see where their 6 is right now.

0: for 1161. They're at 28A right now, northbound. Once you make the flip, you should see eyes on them.
1: A1, Lowell, please, 24.

0: A1.
1: A1.
0: I just got one call of a possibly sleepy driver with license plate 1 Alpha Echo 53 Victor, heading 93 northbound, possibly passing exit 31. That's all.
1: Proceed.
2: 2313, A2. A2. Sir, you're stopping at tow, 95 south, just north of the Whittier. Cruise is code 4. You're going to HQ.

0: 13 to A1.
1: 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Has the call been started? If not, I'll take care of it.
0: Negative, sir. I've not started the call.

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0: 4381. 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Sir, this single car is going to be 495 southbound prior to 92, off in the median.
1: See if you need, see what I need to tell.
0: I'll advise somebody.

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1: Page 2 of Marine Base. Sir, just be advised, this is Maury Boston, Channel 2. They're notifying their hobby unit. They have a boat taken on water. Report a boat taken on water out by Long Island. If anyone's in the area. They've got to notify the Coast Guard also.

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1: 857.
0: Sir, you start EMS at a patrol right in front of Neponset Car Wash, code 16.
2: Has it, sir, spot EMS.
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1: H is on.
0: 314, we're responding to that call of a vessel taking on water off of Long Island. ID's on board 3337 and 3010.
1: Station G, do you have that?
2: Received direct, sir, thank you.
1: H314 Boston, also VMS going. I'm not sure if they have a medical on the island. Long Island Road, not sure if it's all one and the same.
0: 27 is off.

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1: Ring 31.
0: 31 will be responding to the vessel off Long Island as well. Same crew on board.
1: Received, sir. 10-16.

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0: 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Plenty of assets on scene.

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0: Code 4, code 5. All ask. Boston Harbor units are assisting.
1: Alright, sir. See yourself, Marine 31 will be code 17 for that scene. H2, Marine 31,
0: upstate. 31.
1: Sir, I just copied the 40. You're both 17 from Long Island.
0: Affirmative, 31 is clear. We're heading back to the USS Arlington.

0: 16 to 84. Sir, what was the 6 of that 16?
1: 93 northbound, is it 28? They said on the on-ramp, want to check those.
0: Just go check 28, Bravo.

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1: Heart attack or a stroke. Should be 3 South, mile marker 74.1. Bedford Fire is already en route.
0: 3 South, I'll take care of it.
2: Six two two, as that. Thank you, sir.

0: Is there a negative visual on 28 Bravo or 28 Alpha off ramp? I don't know if there's a callback number. See where their six is.
1: Excuse the language barrier. If you want to check southbound, maybe. That's confused.
0: Chief, sir.

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Flagger Zeb's 1, 1 transported to BMC 70. 6.

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1: 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He's talking. He's just complaining of pain to his left side.

0: 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Hey, 3.
1: Can you start Waltham Auto for this vehicle? Kia Sportage, 3 southbound, before exit 73.
0: 3C, sir, I'll call them now, and if one of you guys could clear, we have, we're getting multiple calls for a code 16, 495 northbound, right in front of the rest area. Unknown on injury, possible toes.
2: 622-83, I can take that crash on 495.
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1: 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Just be advised, I was told that one vehicle is deep into a wood line. 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
0: Okay, receive, sir. Yeah, one of the vehicles is down into the ditch in the woods, but looks like everybody's walking and talking.
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0: two patrols. One call of an erratic mass stretch 5 Bravo Golf Tango 225 BGT 22 less than 485 northbound passing exit 111. Using all lanes, cutting other vehicles off. One call.
1: Five hazards.

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0: 16 to 84. I'll be on a 4 Mystic Valley Parkway at Winthrop Street for a 3 car crash. EMS is on scene.
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0: 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Mitsubishi SUV.

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1: Shea 1-2, Alpha 3.

0: code 22 of 2 4-foot by 4-foot construction signs, 45 northbound on the access road with a low connector, right where that construction site is on the access road there, then the lane.
1: 3 Seafair, I'll be in route. Route 3 Bedford.
2: 83 has it, thank you, sir.

0: notified area patrols. Be on the lookout for a male and female party. Male party described as tall and thin, wearing a black hat, white button-down shirt with black pants. Female described as wearing a flower shirt, which is multicolored, as well as a black hat. A call from DCR stated that they're inebriated and going towards their vehicle, which is parked at Elliott Circle, a silver Toyota. DCR stated that one of the parties was observed urinating on the beach and that they're now headed towards their vehicle.
1: Sorry, making the flip at 110 Chelmsford. You said it's 485 North, just prior to the little connector for these signs?
2: Hey, firm. It was two signs on the access road, the little connector, right before the construction site there. Just that one call, though.
0: DCR is advising that they're in their vehicle now, which is parked at Elliott Circle, a silver Toyota.

0: Charlie to A5.
1: A5's on.
0: Sir, do you have a plate for that vehicle?
1: Negative. I'll see if I can get one. All I have is that it's a silver Toyota.

0: 35 to 868, and those responding cruisers. Caller stating that the plate's possibly one Victor Zulu 869.
1: Victor, you can put me out. I'll be on a forward that vehicle.
0: Okay, received. That comes back to a 2013 Toyota Camry sedan, color gray, RO, address out of Newton. It's active negative all around.
1: Do you have a caller in as well?
0: Affirm, they're going to be walking over towards you.

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1: So those two signs have been removed. 17.
0: VC, sir, thank you.

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1: Go ahead, sir.
0: Sierra 004 08179. Thank you.

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1: Any available patrol that can head over the feedler?

0: H4. I think it's got to clear the camera. It might be on the Muga Way side.
1: Ah, this is...

Tom. I'm not sure who's next in line, but it's going to be Lowell Connector outbound, just prior to Route 3. It's going to be prior to Route 3 southbound.

0: 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All cruises will be 17.
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1: H4,

H4, can you take a social? 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Copy.

has a vehicle, calls for an engine, 17, thank you.

0: 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I'll send Aquiles.
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2: Winchester, I'll be 17. Steven secures that vehicle as well. Where's that 6 for that DMV, Santilli Circle?
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0: of 31. Could you go with the ID numbers of those on board?
1: My apologies. 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

0: storage. Sir, can you confirm our 14 for cruiser 1218? It's on the Diebler footbridge on the Esplanade side.
1: Yeah, perfect.
0: I'll give you a social. The social is 02956-5908. It comes back to a Frank Bourget of 6-1-1968.

0: control. 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

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So just an update. That DMV is going to be a code 16. No injuries and one toe. I got Chloe's around.

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1: Good.
2: 1194, can you pull into the 7-Eleven on Route 1?
0: Alright, so I have a default in hand for Frank Bourget, 124 Telford Street, number 405, writing 61-68, white male, Wanda Hazelize, 59200. Default, two counts, Class C, Charlie out of District A1. So I wanted to say they're requiring a DNA sample from that subject also.
1: Okay, we see.

0: 12-18. I sent a picture to your work phone. 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
1: Please, sir. 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Yeah, just confirming that.
2: Oh, God, I wish I could.

0: 635.
1: So I got two calls of a trash bag on the left.

0: 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It would be a shorter route. So the crews have responded, they can use the hatch shell entrance. I'm about 100 yards west of that.
1: Took one more call on that. Pedestrian northbound north of River Road.

0: 12 18. I'm at the Art Show. What's your second?
1: Sir, look at your 1400s. Chris, I'm at 2 o'clock.

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1: State 6, can you take a mass alarm?
0: Good.
1: Sierra Alpha 602-1625. 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
0: For a female party, born in 96 out of Dorchester, left of Valdemar, 96.
1: Affirm, she's the operator of the Amazon driver. 1262 is off to me as well.
2: 940's on a 4 as well.
0: See, negative 14 on that party.
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0: A6. Can you take a reg for the Amazon truck?
1: You're good.
0: Math reg, Victor 79799. Victor 79799.
2: Sir, be advised, positive Q5 entry for that subject from 1995.
3: Looks like it expired in 2020. Should be a 2010 Mercedes-Benz color gray registered to a Kenton Clark out of Fairfield, Connecticut.
1: Received, sir, thank you. Currently attached to a Mazda A5. 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
1: 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I'll be 17.

0: 5E2.
1: Sir, nothing showing on that debris northbound up to 118, V-17.
2: Received, sir. Thank you. No further calls.

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1: Appreciate that.

0: 270 to A4. 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

0: 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If you could just give them a heads up. I'm at the Dunkin' Donuts, Broadway at McGrath.
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0: 1 to A1 Patrol from Methuen PD, Bolo 4, 5 Bravo Bravo, Juliet 72, 5BBJ 72, goes back to a 2013 Chevy Equinox color gray, suspected shoplifter from the Target in Methuen, took off on Methuen PD, got on 495 South from 213.
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1: 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Female driver with blonde hair.
0: 2764 to A1. I'm familiar with that vehicle. 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I'll follow.

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0: Sir, just so you have it, her boss is on her way from Danvers. She'll be coming to pick up the vehicle. She'll be issued a summons for

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0: 5 to 85. Sir, I'll make my way over to that DMV to assist 2396.
1: A1 Patrol is one call for an erratic. Plate given 4 Mike Charlie Papa 73. Sounds like it took 213 from 93 South.
2: A5 to 2396. I have Tedisco's in road for that. Is Chelsea PD advised of a DMV. Is that the one that they're off of? Is that one in the same?
3: Affirm. Stand by. We might be able to push Barrett off.

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1: Received, sir. Thank you. 1905, you have that direct.

0: 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Myself and 461 will be 17. Accident secures 1.
1: Proceed.
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0: 86826 Area Patrols. Anybody in the area can check on a homeless party on the on-ramp to 93 southbound from South Bay. He's coming in and out of traffic to try and get money.
1: Calvin.

0: 8 patrols, 8 6 patrols from the Mildred School in Mattapan. Boston's looking for mass registration. 7 Foxtrot Lima Mike 43. 7 Foxtrot Lima Mike 43. 2015 Honda Accord Coupe color white. A female walked into school, left a 3-year-old. They cannot confirm if it's a parent or not. They want this vehicle stopped for Boston police. It does come back with a P.O. box out of Newton Center. However, female owner also has an address out of Haywood Street, 142 Haywood Street in Braintree. AHLH scales at 1245.
1: Because

0: 6. 6. All right, he's called in from Boston. The roommate's trying to corral him. He's EDP. He's down by the grandstand by Farragut. Only description is a male potty in a blue soccer shirt. Boston's in route as well.
1: What's the 6 on that?
0: It's going to be the grandstand by the Farragut statue.
1: Receive, I'll be en route from the island.
0: Receive.
1: 96, if you could slide that way as well. Pat, even pulled from the water or still out there?
0: That's going to be for an EDP, sir.

0: 1352H. I'm off in the area of the statue.
1: Alright, so you could be over by the grandstand also. He's out of 870 East 5th Street, the party.

0: ignore the description?
1: To be in the company of his roommate, he was trying to help him out. It's a white male in a blue soccer jersey, that's all he has.
0: Alright, see you. I'll be on a floor in the area, the Grand Sand.
2: Tiffany has a 25 northbound.

0: H, we're off with them. We also have Boston EMS, EPD off with them.
1: Do you have EMS with you?
0: That's affirmative. We have 2-1 bikes. Stand by for an ambulance.
1: Receive. What's the 6?
0: We're on the benches just in front of the bandstand. I have 1196 off of me.
1: Receive.

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7, how's it going, Tom? Right at Palmer Street. 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

0: 40, 86. Are you getting any more calls on that? I checked from the Ferncroft on down, then I went up to Centennial and came down as well. Nothing showing.
1: 360, no further calls on that.

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1: All right, sir. What end of Victory Road, I'm going to thank.
0: Sir.
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1: 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A1 to 495 patrols, 495 south by 92. Reported an erratic New York Bridge, 818-5265.
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0: T6. Route 1 north by Jimmy's Deer House in Saugus. I'll be off with two vehicles in the left median. Have a left lane taken.
1: 3C6, 940 will be en route from the barracks.

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0: Sir, you can have your cruise disregard. 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Train a PC and a motorcycle. 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
1: Very easy. Thank you, sir. 940, you have that? 940 copies, right. Thank you, sir.

2 to 635. North Newburyport. Sir, I got one call so far. 495 southbound, prior to exit 109, male party walking southbound with an electric scooter in the

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1: 82.
0: So I'm in the area. Was that north or south of 109?
1: Prior to 109, south and south with an electric scooter.

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0: 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I'm on a 4. I was at Everett PD.
1: Air 5, 2, 1, 7, 3, 4, 4 months.
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1: Code 16, supposedly the truck lost control, is now over the guardrail, supposedly sitting on top of the guardrail. It's going to be 95 north, just after Route 2.
2: See you.
1: I have Lexington Fire Route.

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1: Thank you. 625, copy.

0: going on a 4 with it. For the tell, just let them know it's 95 northbound prior to the Lexington Service Plaza. Just got the right lane taken.
1: Received, sir. All 10 miles en route, also Lexington Fire.
0: Received, fire's on a 4 with me.
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0: Sir, Walton Model's on a 4. We're going to have to shut down all three lanes there. We're just going to have the left lane going by.
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1: Send it.
0: 23007.8. Unconfirmed name right now, approximately 14 to 16 years old.
1: 14, 36 hours. Sir, do you want me to start EMS to the barracks, I'm assuming?
0: Affirm, sir.
2: A1-1058.
3: 213, Baton.
2: Sir, just called in by Lawrence General EMS, 495 North at exit 104, Route 110 for a medical. Just described as a black Nissan pulled over in the breakdown lane. They have an ambulance en route.

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0: Seeing every location for the vehicle, nothing showing. Northbound, before 104. As we're going southbound.
1: Negative, sir. They just said in the area of exit 104, the reporting party was not on the line. This was called in by Lawrence General. They just said it was 495 North in the area of exit 104, black Nissan on the breakdown line.
0: Very safe, I didn't see anything. I'll go make the flip at Mass Ave.
1: See?
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0: They're from Environmental Police. Reporting a minor two car. It's going to be 95 northbound, strike that southbound. 95 southbound at 58.
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1: Sir, only up to 213 is coming inbound. Also, an help van sign on. Can you send them 45 northbound? Exit 102, 103. There's a white Honda Pilot in the black sedan.
2: Thank you, sir. Thank you.

0: 3280.
1: Someone on 485 southbound, he's giving me exit somewhere in the West Coast stretch, probably prior to 83, for what it sounds like a minor. It should be on the breakdown lane. Should be looking for a RAV4 and a Nissan.
0: Received.
2: 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Last seen Oak Street in Newton. Vehicle comes out of Dorchester. Then that's for a Newton Bolo. 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

0: to 83. 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
1: 32, sir. Thank you.
0: Vehicle, that DMV on the front lawn of the barracks. Yeah, if you could you have a patrol stop this way? See if we can get us some assistance. Not sure what's going on yet. Language barrier.
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0: It's going to be 11 and 14 on Mass OLN, Sierra 469-44671. Should come back to a Jacqueline Cormier. 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
0: Sir, have you got any calls for DMV 93 southbound, the 29 mile marker in Reading?
1: Hey, firm, sir, I just got off the phone with someone, a passerby. I was going to get 5223 out there to check on him.
0: 5223,
1: A1. A1's on, sir. We got a DMV in the median 93 south prior to exit 28. Guy was laying under his car trying to fix something.
0: Received in the median.
1: Hey, firm.
0: Received, sir. I'm actually calling in an owner requested tow, 93 northbound, just prior to mile marker 33. There's an emergency pull-off right where the guardrail extends. Unknown mechanical, just looking for a tow. I have a vehicle info and ready.
1: Go ahead.
0: It's going to be mass tag 3 Yankee Kilo Romeo 53. 3YKR 53, occupied one time. Volvo C60 color gold.
1: Receive, sir. As long as you've confirmed that they have funds, we'll start a tow out there.
0: Hey, firm. Just looking for a tow, sir.
2: 8569596.
0: Go ahead.
2: Negative 14, active 11.
0: Receive, thank you.

0: Landing, Station H-86, roll call held for Castle Island. All troopers present or accounted for.
1: Anybody else dead there?

0: 31. Sir, what tow company is coming off with this? I'll advise the operator.
1: ANS.
0: Received ANS. I'll advise them of ANS, and then I'll be en route to that median. See you.

0: going to A40. Don't worry about coming back to the barracks. We got that vehicle in a safe spot. May want to just roll to 93 south prior to exit 28 and make sure that 5223 is all set there with lights. That car's in a real bad spot in the median.
1: Read you, sir.
2: Northbound, en route to the one before 12 leaf.
0: Received.

I don't know if you got any calls. You had a vehicle stuck in the second lane, 95 north after 53. I put her on the breakdown lane. I'll advise if she needs a tow truck.

0: reported 1605.
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0: Sir, 1408's at the garage at HQ. 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
1: A1.
0: Sir, was that DMV southbound prior to the Cloverleaf, sir?
1: Hey, sir.
0: I've gone from mile marker 30 down to Montville Ave, 93 southbound, and it's unfounded, sir.
1: Received, thank you. No further calls on that.
0: Received, Charlie, code 17.

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Did you get any calls about a party leaving a vehicle in a breakdown lane, unoccupied, with lots of stuff in it? The silver Ford Edge.

0: 996. 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
1: 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I talked to her husband on the phone. They're gonna get her a tow. She's in a safe spot. I'll be clear.
0: Good evening, sir.

0: 14.
1: Stop, 95 southbound, mile marker 84.

0: 2414. Go ahead, sir. There's several 22s of SUV versus GT 95 northbound, area of exit 81. I'll start EMS precautionary.
1: See, sir. I'll be clearing up soon. Heading around there.
2: I'll be on the floor, I'll advise. We're going to be taking the first right travel in and right down.
0: Receive, thank you, sir.
2: 7782, what's the 6 on that? We're in between the on and off ramps, right, at 81. All right, receive.
3: They went to 5223. Why don't you go sit with that Volvo? They didn't have any funds, and ANS got all the way out there and turned away. So why don't you go sit there with lights and back them up while they wait for their own?
4: Have EMS step it up. Serious injured.
0: Thank you, Edson. Southbound prior to Scotland Road, you also. Go, sir. Firing EMS and route to that, as well as Newbury Cruiser.
5: Say northbound Friday, 81.
0: Ma'am, I'm getting off ramp to Central Street.
6: Thank you.

0: 95 northbound at 56 Bravo.
1: 95 north by exit in the corner of exit 55B. It's going to be for gas call. It's going to be a silver BMW.
0: Receive, sir. I'll make the flip.
2: 5211 86. 86. Sir, I'm out with the vehicle stuck in the right lane at exit 55 Bravo, 95 south. I mean north. He's just needs gas. He'll be out of here in a couple minutes. 36.
1: A4. I'll be 17 from that 3.

0: fellows over here because I was stuck in the right lane at exit 55 Bravo, 95 South. I mean North. He's just needs gas. He'll be out of here in a couple minutes.
1: South at 56 Alpha.

0: 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APUD.
1: Can you reach out to Revere, see if they have something going on? There's two cars chasing each other. It looked like a hit and run. Right down Squire Road at Larkin. It was a blue pickup truck chasing a silver Accord.
0: Four. If you could head 213 West at exit 2, I have that operator on scene. He's trying to figure out gas.
2: Repeat, sir. I'll be en route, hopefully, in 5 to 10 mics.
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0: vehicle was a 6JBM72, and the one chasing it, I think it was a blue Tundra with an unknown New York reg.
1: Racing, I just got off the phone with VRPD. They said they have no knowledge of any incidents in that area.
0: Okay, receive. They're definitely chasing each other. Squeaking their tires all up and down Esquire Road.
2: I'll be on a 4 with that 16.

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1: Are you able to get a description of any of the vehicles, Big Plaza?
2: Sir, all I got from Burlington was 3 car 16, 6 Wayside Road in Burlington. That's all I got.
0: Receive. Ramp 93 South, nothing showing. Any further calls? Further back and just double check, but unfounded for now.
3: A6, be advised that gas ball has been cleared on 95 North and 55 Bravo. I'm open for calls.
4: 655, that crew is a southbound. I'm going to need help shutting down southbound, so four lanes.
5: Southbound, the off-ramp to Central Street shut down right now. I'm redirecting traffic.

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2: 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It's on the ramp from frontage prior to South Bay. I think it's going to be on H9.
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5: 655 has it shut down southbound.
6: Hey, do you have that?
7: Washington Ave, southbound. It's right at Marble Street.

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1: 6GV M72. It's just an erratic that 2092 had. It's like what another vehicle is chasing that vehicle, or vice versa.

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0: Sorry, I have an anesthesiologist back here if anyone needs more medical attention up there.
1: I think we're good for now. They're loading them. They're getting ready to exit with med flight.
0: See you, sir. 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

0: to 1605.
1: Another one in Roosevelt Circle. 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Met fire's in route.

0: 5223A4. I'm on scene with that motorcycle, NBA Roosevelt Circle. Doesn't appear to be any toes, doesn't appear to be any PI. All right.
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22 to 17-18. Sir, I have Georgetown Cruisers en route to close, to help close that on-ramp to 95 northbound and assist with traffic.

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0: 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We code 5 for Fair Beach, dedicated.
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0: Mid plate is clear. You can open up south bump, please.
1: 655-82A, southbound's open.
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0: 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Master OG has been, should be there momentarily.
1: Call from AAA requesting me check on a party. Heavy 93 southbound at 39 Alpha, black Mercedes SUV.
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0: 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From Chelsea PD, one call with DME in the left travel lane, Route 1 north, just north of 6th Street.
1: Steve, what else are calling?
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0: 52-24 to
1: A5. A5's on, sir.
0: Just looking for me?
1: Yeah, if you're in the area, we got a DME in the left travel lane, Route 1 North, just north of 6th Street in Chelsea. Unknown mechanical. I do have a cruiser in route as well.
0: 1 North at Walnut Street. I'll make the flip and head that way. Put me en route.
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1: I got a couple more calls on it. Updated 6 is going to be Route 1 North, just north of Route 16. But you're better off getting on from 6th Street to your own overshoot.
0: Copy direct.

0: send me back to A4. Three swimmers located, and have been, you know, verbally advised to vacate the area.
1: I'll be on a 4 northbound side, 95.
2: A2 has a...
3: Sir, I'm getting on 1 north from 16 east. What did you say the 6 of the DMV was?
2: Gracie, should we just know what the Route 16 is, a black Ford Explorer and the left traveling female operator?
3: Shirley and Ocean.
4: Okay, receive.

0: 361, we got it. We're going to have 2300 light it up.
1: Okay, receive. Just let me know what you need out there.
2: A5345.
3: Linway.
2: Can you make your way to Nahan Beach near access point 3 for 3 suspicious Indian males possibly taking photos of young females?
3: Received. En route.
4: 22-27-25, sir, I'll be on a 4 at DMV, left traveling, it's going to be north Route 16, about a mile prior to Sergeant Street. All of us.
3: Reese.
1: Thank you, sir.
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0: 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I'm just stuck at the commuter rail in Chelsea.
1: Yeah, if I can start one.
2: Hey, but looks like the radio, the radiator hose is code 4 in the vehicle. Smoke a little bit. Definitely going to be so. Hey, 5, just want to pass this plate to 2 X-ray Golf Delta 5-2. 2 X-ray Golf Delta 5-2.
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1: 86 to 86 area patrols, one call of an erratic, 93 north, approaching exit 8. Mass Reg 3, Papa Hotel Sierra 97, 3PHS 97, a gray Ford F-150 in and out of lane. One call.
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0: 52-14-81. Go ahead, sir.
1: Sir, that did come in on northbound prior to 94, correct?
0: Hey, sir.
1: All right, I'm just about at 92. I'll advise I did not see anything on the way down.
0: Alrighty, 596, approaching 94, southbound now.
2: I just took one call on it about 5 mics ago, northbound prior to 94, in the third lane. Nothing since. The Nissan SUV.

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0: 5567. Sergeant Jackman, you up?
1: 1399 or 414, Arapi.
0: Yes, sir.
1: Can you give me a code 3 at some point?
0: Please.
2: Well, it's on PD.
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0: 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Sir, my apologies. You say a red Tesla cell pop of 420.
1: Affirmative.
0: Receive, sir. I did speak with that party probably about 10, 15 minutes ago. He is in a safe location in the BDL.
1: Receive, thank you.

0: 24 to A5.
1: A5.
0: 1 north, about a mile prior to Sergeant Street. I'm taking a third travel lane behind that DMV at the curb.
1: Great, thank you.
2: Yeah, I saw that. I'm going to have to loop back around. I hope you get that tire debris out of there. A1, nothing shown on that DMV or pedestrians walking. Went all the way up to 93, nothing showing.
0: 3-2, so I've only taken one call on that.
1: Negative, it came from the hot PD. I think they said the code 22 is no longer in the area.
3: All right, thank you.

0: 845 to 85.
1: 85.
0: Sir, I was just talking to one of the Nahant PD officers. He just informed me that it was their, it was a father and her three little girls. He was just taking pictures of his daughters. I'll be 17.
1: Racing.

0: 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I got a code 22 on the line. It's ADT Security Company. They got an alert from a Lyft driver of an SOS. Sigabolo, 388 Ocean Avenue from Massridge, 5 Juliet Hotel, November 44, 5JHN44, and a 2026 Honda HRV. Just do a well-being check on the Lyft driver. Currently thinking in front of 388 Ocean Avenue.
1: T40's output, sir. We just got rid of the tire of the bridge.
2: 231, 86. Sir, can you start cruising my way, Niagara North, just after that Columbia Road on-ramp?

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K5 to 1018 K. I get that security company still on the line. They say he's pinging on the street closer to one of the crosswalks. Being checked on a Lyft driver, Maastricht 5 Juliet Hotel November 44, 388 Ocean Ave.

0: I'm not seeing it. I checked in front of 388, and I checked the parking lot directly in front of 388.
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1: Sir, at this scene, we have the left lane going by. Left lane only.
2: Nothing over here.
3: Racing.
2: 22, 27, 25. Tedisco has one. All lanes open. All assets coming 17.
3: Racing.

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All right, 85 of those Boulevard Cruises. I hung up the phone with the security company. They said that last thing was approximately 10 mics ago now, so it's probably on the move. If you just want to continue to blow, just that well-being check.

0: got a pedestrian strike, 53 Cambridge Street.
1: What's
0: going on? This man is on us. So I'm going to start the tunnel soon if you put it on.
2: Racing.
0: Right up on the double tree.
2: Sir, 53 Cambridge Street is the Ram Complex. That's on HVAC.
0: See, if it's in the area, can we go up and check too? See if it's on Cambridge Street or in the ramp itself? I'm going to start each time.

68-6. If you take any calls for a crash that happened just behind me, I cleared it. Paper exchange.

K5 to 85 Boulevard Cruises. If someone can meet a party in front of 21 the Boulevard on the beach side. He's looking for his car, possibly forgot where he parked. Mass Red 6 Foxtrot, Foxtrot, Foxtrot 84, 6 FFF 84. Cruiser 361 ran at approximately 1445 hours and did not tow it. So if someone can just meet the reporting party and assist them with locating his vehicle.

0: 85345. Short Road. Sir, you copy that last? Could you head to 21 the Boulevard to assist that party in locating his vehicle? You go again with that, six. 21 Revere Beach Boulevard. He's on the sidewalk on the beach side. Steve, and out.
1: Four, five.

0: crack. We'll have that party walk up to Shirley. We'll talk to him there. It might be easier.
1: Reese, I'll try to give a call back.

0: 1948 H4.
1: H4.
0: So I'm code 4 at Cambridge Street. Just confirming, Cambridge Street is on Boston, correct?
1: That's correct, sir. We only cover it at the shortest field intersection.
0: Received. This crash is going to be on Boston. It did not happen on the ramp complex or on H4's area. It happened in the crosswalk, which is on Boston, on Cambridge Street.
2: Received. Do they need assistance closing that ramp? Is that an issue there? Or sometimes they need us to close the ramp. I'll notify H9 if they do.
0: Negative, sir. The party was already transported, non-serious, non-life-threatening. So we got traffic closed.
2: Received, thank you. I'll notify H9 to cancel.
3: 5345, sir. I had the code 22. He's going to start walking towards Elliott Circle, maybe if that'll be easier. He's unfamiliar with the area, and I'll have him flag you down.
4: All right, received. I'm on Ocean Ave right now. Just tell him to wait for me at Elliott Circle.
3: Received.

0: 1846. Ma'am, are you able to clear? I'm getting several reports of people going the wrong way, south and the north, taking exit 78 on ramp.
1: Was assaulting fellow patients, section 12 in hand, EMS en route, 20 Viney.
2: Shoot. H4 Cruise, can I have that way?
0: Gracie's, I told him to flag you down. He should be there any second.
3: Alright, I'll be waiting outside my cruiser.
2: Received 2529. Can you head that way? 20 Vining Street.
4: Be advised, this guy was assaulting staff earlier.
5: 17 from Cambridge Street, myself 318 will be en route to 20 Vining.
4: Cruisers, use caution. This party was assaulting the staff earlier, and he's back now.
0: Ma'am, it's from 95 northbound, going south to the 78 on-ramp from Route 133 in Georgetown.
6: Whiskey 27875, Whiskey 27875 commercial. Party suffers from dementia. He's out of Belmont. He hit in the Salisbury area southbound about 1600 hours.
5: Tow and transport complete. All assets 17.
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1: Ma'am, you should have a Georgetown Cruiser over there with you.
2: Proceed, I'm getting on 95 North from 133. All good.
0: Again, I'll be 17.
3: Received. Yeah, if you're driving by Ocean Ave, maybe you could get the two confused. You just want to bowl for that plate.
0: Received. Can you go again with that plate?
3: 6 Foxtrot, Foxtrot, Foxtrot, 8-4.

0: Beach 4, I'm off at 29.
1: Steve.
2: 1846 to A2. I'm in the breakdown lane right now, 95 north prior to 81. No signs of vehicles driving the wrong way. I'll be 17.
0: Receive.

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1: Ice got a call back from that party. He magically found his car.
2: Shocking.
0: Strong work.
3: Cruises, cancel that last polo out of Watertown for the Promaster of Ram Van White. He's returned home.
4: Airport 2372 area cruises. Walk off an erratic road rage. Route 16 westbound in the area of the Cambridge Courthouse. Looking for a red Harley Davidson motorcycle. Mass 1 Bravo 1 542.
2: Has

0: Okay. Station HH4 cruises inbound Soldier Field. Drug unit from Boston is trying to stop two Papa Mike J33. Soldier Field Road at Beacon inbound. Two PMJ33 Boston on my behind it. 2023 Honda Civic Black. 94C investigation.
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1: 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Receive.

0: 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Boston EMS has that party. Cruiser 318 is going to be riding inside the ambulance. I'm going to be following behind. I'll get you a hospital when we know.
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0: Street 464. Boston Road. Started off 495 southbound prior to Boston Road in the Chelmsford stretch there. AAA is just wondering if you can assist with transporting some people off the highway. They have small children on board. There's about six of them. Their truck should be there soon. Looking for a gray Toyota Sienna.
1: There's a separate code 16 Neponset inbound. I can respond to that.

0: 6DH6. I'll be on a 4 in the Ponset, inbound, I'll advise.
1: Has that 17.

0: Sir, this is DMV dead in the water. If you could start another tow for a jump start.
1: Okay, receive. Sir, I'll be on a 7 with 1 from Collins Beach. Unidentified male alcohol violation.
2: Raise it.
3: One more car to the cash pool.
1: Dave, what's your 6?
4: Cash pool. I'm okay.
5: We'll be in route in about 5 micro.
3: I'm at the cash pool.
2: Do you want me to start a call for you and close it out, or do you already have one open?
1: That would be great, sir. Thank you.
2: Racing.

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I have two detained, a little crowd forming. I'm okay, though.

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1: Ma'am, do you need a hand over there? I'm just crossing the bridge right now.
3: 8396.
4: From H9, we'll call the ladder in the roadway, Route 1 North in the area of Route 16 in Chelsea. Unsure if it's prior to or after.
3: Received. I'll flip in Boston to be safe.

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1: Received.

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1: Ring Steve, Darrell, advise them.

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1: Trying to reach me? 43.
0: I believe that was 84, trying to reach 5223. But since I have you, we do have a call of a ladder in the roadway, Route 1 North at Route 16 in Revere.
1: But I'm 1 South in Danvers, entering Peabody, heavy traffic.
0: Great, Steve, yeah, no problem. I'm a cruiser in route as well.
1: Received.
2: 84 to 5223.
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2: Sir, 93 South, prior to exit 20. Be looking for a Silva Toyota Tundra. It sounds like they were hauling a mattress that became unsecured. They're safely off into the breakdown lane. You're just looking for help securing that mattress.
4: Ace is answering 1550
5: 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Sir, Star West for a Mass Ave bridge. Confirm a 14.
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2: All right, excuse my pronunciation if I get it wrong. Intigan,
1: yeah, I guess.
2: Savaza, 7385, is that your value?
1: Sir.
2: I have two showing them. First one's a street out of Somerville District, basically unlicensed, etc. Failed to appear. And the second one is a same thing, street, unlicensed, uninsured, speeding. Failed to appear. Copy.
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1: So can you send a tow on Elm Street, right by the gate by Flynn Rink for a vehicle blocking the fire gate? 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

0: 2, calling 384.
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1: It's a 20 in the breakdown lane.
0: Receive, sir. I'm en route. I'm passing Montvale Ave now.
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0: 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I'm on scene, 93 South Mile Marker 20.6. I'll advise when I'm clear.
1: H6654.
2: Freeport. Sir, one call, 93 North, fire to exit 11, left lane, 3 car 16.

0: H6654.
1: Southbound Pirate 11.
0: From Schlegers. They said the three cars cleared on their own, so you can disregard.
1: Receipt.
2: 257 to 86. Air Taz 1, I'll be 17.
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1: 82.
0: You stopped me a wreck at 95 northbound Georgetown, just south of the Jewett Street overpass, for a Range Rover Mass Reg 5 Papa Charlie Alpha 13, 5 PCA 13. Owner operator, operator is suspended.
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0: 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I'll be on a 4, stay somewhere initiative, Mass Alpha 5.
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2: Do you have a serial number?

52-23-A4. A4. Sir, 93 southbound, mile marker 20.6. Load is secured in the operator's truck bed. Motor's on away. All parties 17.

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0: liaison.
1: Ma'am, Ferry Street at Elm in Everett. Can you take this plate 6 November Sierra Victor 82? 6NSV 82. Can you just look at the Sieges hits for the water person?
0: Let me look into it.

0: 3227.
1: Ma'am, good.
0: So that was recalled by the court on May 12th, 2026.
1: Okay, all right, so he's good to go.
0: Affirm, he appears.

0: Senko, great sweater, black helmet, just took off on me. Having some numbers on the plate, I didn't believe his mask. Failed to stop. It was a Mark Lane's violation.
1: Receive.
2: Fleming, I'm right at 2nd Street. I'll see if he stops at this light and jump out on him.

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0: 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He didn't even attempt to stop for the red light either.
1: Do you happen to see the registration plate, any numbers or anything?
0: No, I couldn't get it. He went between two cars when he passed me.

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I'll be 17 from that scene. 414 and truck team is

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8610, you dedicated in Castle Island. Farragut statue, code 22 is reporting a gray corolla with a

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He's got veteran plates, unknown of the reg.

0: to 1219. 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
1: 470's in room. 39.
2: Bathhouse, Castle Beach, real quick. Cameras are showing it's not in progress anymore. It might be on the beach side, right? There's a group right by the ice cream shack on the beach side.
0: Received. Is that one of the same involving the larger male party fault?
2: No, it's at the Carson Beach Bathhouse at the ice cream.
0: Receive, I would cruise ahead of that way.
1: Can we get a description of the Farragut statue? Individual with veteran plates. What kind of car was it?
2: It's a Corolla, large guy with a white

0: basic to any of those cruises headed to Farragut. Can one of you break off and assist an H6 cruiser with the Carson Beach House?
1: 1219 has that. I'll head to the Carson Beach. Where is the Farragut Monument?
2: The end of Broadway, the big statue down by Pleasure Bay, the giant one in the middle of the road there.
0: It's only your patrol area. H6. I got nothing showing at Farragut. I don't have a white Toyota Corolla or a large individual with a white beater anywhere in sight. Received, sir. I only received one call. I'll start heading down to Carson.
2: Showing any fight there at all. It must have ended. But Boston took the call. There's also a group standing by lot 2 outside. Boston said a female with a red shirt. There's a female with a red shirt at lot 2 entrance.
1: 2060 and some other groups around.
2: I believe she might be the caller.
1: Is on 4.

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14, 2H4. 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Is any British 6 for that?

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1: Hey,
0: bud. Sir, 21 Revere Beach Boulevard on the beach side. Can you start me Quayle's for a Chevy SUV

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1: A5.
0: A5, just so you have it, it's going to be a Boulevard shutdown at Shirley. It's going to be continued shutdown for the night. I spoke with DCR, they don't have any plans to put a truck or anything permanent there, so it's just shut down by cones.
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0: 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Roll call's been held for the speed and aggressive driving out of A2. 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
2: Rockwell Street, method.
1: 393 northbound, prior to 25 for a DMV in the roadway. AAA advised us of a black Jeep Compass and a Saturn tow.
2: Receive, sir, en route. It was 93 north, prior to 25. Received.
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0: 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What was the 6 again? Hancock Street at what?
1: Hancock Street at Hancock Terrace in Everett.
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0: 这波。
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0: alright sir, if we're responding, we're not going to wait on AAA and they're unreliable and untruthful arrival time. 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
0: Quincy's requesting two tows at that 16.
1: Received 257, all bangers en route.
2: Two five seven received 257 on the floor. 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

2396.

0: 2784. 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That helps.
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0: Sir, do you have any information on that DMV? Was that a Jeep Cherokee?
1: At Jeep Compass, 93 North, Drive 25.
0: Okay, sir. One of the same. I'll be on a 4. The vehicle's no longer in the roadway. We'll be in the BDL.

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0: Are you ready to copy?
1: Good.
0: Me two parties, one party, the mother, Sierra Alpha, 648-1491. And the second one's going to be Sandra, SA 6150814.
1: Okay, perfect. She said she's losing her license as well. Thank you. Quillies is hooking that vehicle up now.

0: any H6 crews in the area of Old Colony Ave at the project over there. 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
1: What?
0: Sir, I was Preble Circle before Old Colony Ave. And my Pennsylvania Mike Whiskey Alpha 1952 take off in erratic speed into the Southie Project. So over here, put that off to Boston, please.
1: Affirm. Do you have a reason other than erratic operation?
0: Hey, firm, sir, 10. Vehicle is that?
1: 25 foot of the sedan. The 1540, you have a color on it that doesn't come back on the attack.
0: Black, sir.

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0: It's going to be Sierra Alpha 8, 051, 718. 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
3: Prior to Quealy's securing the motor vehicle, the operator returned. 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

0: 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Saratoga.
1: Just advised some of the regulars trying to set up an encampment. Notified them that half an hour after sunset they have to leave prompt and provide us some resources. Could cancel city side vehicle safely in the VDL. They'll be waiting AAA.

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was on that vehicle wanted by Boston. 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And 6 MFP 48.

0: 1605 to 84. I'll be 17 from that DMV. ETA for AAA is 20 mics. Thank you, 1975.
1: Anytime, sir. 84, I'll be 17 as well.

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0: 1718, sir. I'll reach out to Tedisco for an ETA for you.
1: You can stand down on that, sir. 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
0: Ben. 656 Bennington Street. I'm outside my cruiser with two bodies on a motor vehicle stop. Can you take a picture of a social off a picture?
1: Go ahead.
0: I'm not sure how accurate this is going to be, but it's 509-597-517, ma'am. Should come all back to Lasso's Aguidello Varela.
1: It is. 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
0: If you don't mind just taking a plate, it's going to be 3 Delta 9732. If you can just advise 11 on a motorcycle, as well as 14 status.
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1: 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She has a permit. 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
1: 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It is listed as a motorcycle, color black. To a mail party, Daniel Vargas Mesa, 493. Shows an address, Hitchborn Street in Revere. And he does have a motorcycle endorsement. No regular license. A couple on the KQ. Negative 14.
2: Receive him. Thank you very much.

0: 1.
1: Responding, sir.
0: Sir, it looks like his motorcycle endorsement's a permit. No passengers.
1: Received, sir. I just got back in my vehicle. Thank you. He's going to be getting issued a citation.